0: Таусыз музыка.
1: It's been 24 hours. You could have bought me flowers. You know I ain't been happy. Maybe call me in an hour. Do you wish it was her though? Singing songs in the shower.

is loneliness, I know. I lay my hand unto my soul. Is this what life has got to give? Is this the

I know. I lay my hand unto my soul. Is this what life has got to give? Is this a dream, the dream I had?